so cool. And it's like, yo, if I would watch interviews sooner, but we were so alike. It's unfortunate because it's like, yo, when people die, that's when you like, you know? Because your remorse kind of makes you check them out.

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But there are several other very important differences between human beings and animals that you should know about.

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0: Korte utgivelser på bluestein.no for sommeren 2026. Det fortsatt litt sommer her. Miss Emily, The Medicine, Gypsy Soul Records, Dave Keller, La Brea, Taste, Tone Records, The Blues Project, Live 2025, featuring Roy Blumenfield, Globe Records, Greg Narch, Just a Little More Time, Independent Records, Lil Red and the Roosters, with Bobby Floyd, Why Don't You Do Right, Lil Red Records, Jamiah Rogers and the Dirty Church, Chicago Cowboy, Delmark Records. Denne karen skulle nok egentlig vært over på Alligator, men siden Alligator slutter så holder han seg på Delmark. Tedeschi Trucks Band, Forward, Swamp Family Music, GE Long Band, Ain't No Rain, 40 Watt Music, Beyond 1969, Back to Time, Independent Records, Russ Green, City Soul, Overton Music, hans debut fra 2018, munnspiller, Yank Rachelle, Tapping That Thing, 1929-1941, Jazzman Records, John McDonald, Mark Maxwell, Blues and Beyond, eget selskap, Professor Blues, I alfabetisk orden.
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0: Thank you very much. Thank you. We have, we got one more number now. This is gonna be our new single. It's by Elvis Rush. It's called Double Trouble.
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1: I haven't really talked to him, but he looks pretty down.
2: He looks pretty down.
0: Yeah, well, maybe we should cheer him up then.
1: What do you suppose we should do?